some Olivia Dean. That's right. It's going down. It's 103.5 KT, the beat of New York. Obviously, you guys love some Olivia Dean also. This Sunday, all right, VMAs is going down. She is a first-time nominee for Song of the Year at the VMAs. You can watch it live, like I said, this Sunday, 7:30. It's going down on CBS and Paramount+. All right, let's go.

103.5 KT, the beat of New York. So tomorrow is Thursday, which means your shot to win Harry Styles tickets. Back at it once again. 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

KT, the Beat of New York Pro Style, up in the spot holding you down, of course, on your Wednesday night. Halfway through the work week, you can almost see the weekend from here. Holla at your boy, let me know what you want to hear. I got you covered. Nothing but hits coming to you speak on your number one. It's KT, let's go.

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1: 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It's KTU.

I met you in the summer. To my heartbeat sound, we fell in love as the leaves turn.

5K to the beat of New York Pro Style up in the building. Of course, still holding you down all the way till midnight. We got time. Listen, on the way, I got music from Pitbull coming up this hour. Some Rihanna, some Eminem, some Shakira, some Burna Boy, some Justin Timberlake, some Sia. That's a lot of heat. That's a lot of heat to get in 1 hour. And all that's on the way. Keep it where you got it. It's KTU, baby. Let's go.

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1: Of the Night, the pro show coming to your speaker. 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

New York. Don't forget tomorrow. All right, it's all about Harry Styles, baby. 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That is tomorrow. Three times. 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All right, head over to KTU.com for all the info and a lot more. Let's keep these hits going.

not holding you down. How would you guys like to head over to Miami? That's right. Head down to Miami. Saturday, October 17th, Fiesta Latina is going down. Anuel's going to be there, all right? 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I was

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1: So I got an hour left. All right. I got an hour to go on the Pro Show. Let me know what you want to hear. 1-800-245-1035. DJ Pro Style on the IG if you with me. You know we're going to party, all right? I know it's Wednesday night, but we're going to treat it like the weekend. This is KTU, where the energy don't stop, all right? Let's get to it. Talk to me.

0: leave a print. 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I smack that a smack that until I leave a print. I smack that a smack that until it's cheetah print. Damn.
1: Smack that nigga.

Chain Smokers, Halsey on your number one. It's going down. It's 103.5 K2, the beat of New York. Shout out to my girl Blondish. Blondish out there is killing it. She's going to be with me in the studio this Friday. She got that big show she's doing. She'll be at Pasha Saturday, but Friday, she'll be with me right here. KTU, all right? So something to put down in your calendar. Tune in to the pro show Friday night. Plus, I hit you with the Friday night house party. So it's definitely going to be a party. Blondish will be in the building. I'm going to talk to her about her music and a lot more. Let's get back to it. It's KTU.

KT, the beat of New York. Guys, do not forget tomorrow morning. Hollywood Hamilton and the KT Morning Crew, they got you covered. The show kicks off 6 a.m. War of the Roses, the laughs, the drama, everything in between, the giveaways, all your favorite music each and every morning right here on the beat of New York.

New York. So tomorrow is Thursday, which means your shot to win Harry Styles tickets. Back at it once again. 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When you hear it, you're going to tell us that keyword using the TalkBack microphone.

Well, there you have it. It is a wrap for the Pro Show for your Wednesday evening. As always, thank you for rocking. Thank you, God, for making it happen. All right. Bartels up next. I'll see you tomorrow night, 7 p.m. Let's do it again right here on your number one. It's 103.5 KTU.

0: on
1: as this incredibly rare September nor'easter climbs down on top of us off the mid-Atlantic right now. Boy, I'll tell you what, guys.
0: Now, can you explain what exactly is a nor'easter? What is involved in this? What makes this happen?
2: Maria's got a question. Maria's got a question. Look out. Here it comes.
1: Has something to do with a nor, and it's coming from the east.
3: Okay. There you go, Maria. It's a mini hurricane.
1: So, but we, no doubt, whatever the, if it doesn't take a left, we're still going to get that heavy rain and wind starting tomorrow. And then if it does take that dramatic left.
0: So we need to prepare. Is that what you're saying? Prepare ourselves.
4: How do you prepare?
0: Well, you bring a raincoat. You get an umbrella. You wear your rubber boots.
4: Rubber boots? Right? Who owns this stuff,
1: Break
4: Marie?
1: Out your galoshes, Marie.
0: Yes.
1: All right. Let's shift things over to Astro real quickly because I think you covered this a couple days ago about Carrot Top. How is he doing? What's the latest with his, you know, his suicide attempt?
3: Well, the latest is the dispatch call was just released. It's when he was barely unconscious and struggling to breathe. This frantic caller called 911, repeatedly begging the dispatchers to come to his Las Vegas home to pretty much help him out.
1: Right.
3: Now, as you know, he overdosed on prescription pills. He is still hospitalized. He's under a lot of close medical care. He's awake and breathing on his own. But this is all in response to an ongoing legal battle with his ex-opening act, Brian Evans. This guy's attempting to extort him over a sex tape.
1: Yeah.
3: And previously threatened to release it if he wasn't paid $500,000.
1: But we don't know if there's a sex tape or not.
3: We
1: right?
3: don't That's know because he claims that he has something that he hasn't released. Nobody knows what's on it. It could just be for money.
1: Okay.
3: You know? Right. So this is where it's at.
1: Okay, I got you. So Carrot Top. Would you guys agree? Iconic. He is iconic.
4: Oh, yeah.
0: 100%.
1: All right, what else, Astra?
3: Harvey Weinstein, he actually got sentenced yesterday to 15 years in prison after being convicted for sexually assaulting former Project Runway production assistant Miriam Mimi Haley in 2006. His sentencing is going to be followed by 5 years of supervised release and a requirement that he register as a sex offender. Prosecutors actually wanted him to get 20 years while his lawyers asked for 9. Ever since Tom Cruise was seen sitting with Taylor Swift at the Kansas City Chiefs season opener, there has been a rumor going around saying that Tom wants to make a movie with Taylor. Now, during the premiere of his film Digger, he commented that Taylor's abilities as a writer and director, which now has fans buzzing that a collaboration could be happening in the future, I guess because he mentioned Taylor's name. You know how the Swifties go crazy. His movie Digger, by the way, is coming out October 1st, in case you want to check that out. Demi Moore getting a big honor for her work helping kids in need. She's actually being named this year's recipient of the Giving Tree Award at the Baby to Baby Gala. Now, the award recognizes a female public figure who's made a real difference in the lives of children in need. Past honorees include Serena Williams, Charlize Theron, and Kim Kardashian. Now, Demi gets her moment on November 14th in L.A. By the way, there is going to be a special tribute at this Sunday's MTV VMAs for Dolly Parton with a performance by Kacey Musgraves. She's actually returning to the stage for her first performance in 5 years. Also, George Michael is going to be honored with a special tribute at the show nearly 10 years after his death. Ray, Somber, and Teddy Swims are going to take the stage to celebrate George's hits like Father Figure and Careless Whisper. And I don't know if you know this, but he sold more than 100 million records and won 16 MTV awards during his career. As you know, Snoop Dogg's going to be hosting. It's happening Sunday night, 7:30 on CBS and Paramount Plus. And that's the Dirt to Dish.
1: All right, great job, Astra. Somebody want to tell me why NYPD nor the FBI can't give us a definitive answer to these manhole people coming out of these manholes? What? It's happening again.
0: Yes.
1: It's all over the city, and NYPD's not speaking about it. They're giving stupid... Well, let's go over it next. Right here on KT.
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24: This is Jana Kramer from Wind Down with Jana Kramer. Hey, quick question for the parents listening right now. 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
26: Oh, back to school. Back to school. I got my lunch packed up, my boots tied tight. I hope I don't get in a fight.
27: It's Hollywood Hamilton and the KTU Morning.

0: Oh, really? You have an answer?
1: I have an answer on it's becoming a conspiracy now.
0: Oh, okay.
1: Anyways, are we on the air, Anthony?
2: Yeah.
3: He never gives us a heads up.
1: I
3: know, you know
1: there
3: that.
1: It is again, KTU. The Hollywood Hamilton Show and the KTU Morning Crew. We were talking off air a little bit about this. Yeah, I can't believe we can't be told by the NYPD nor the FBI why we can't get that definitive answer on what's happening with the, what are they calling these people?
0: The mole people? The mole people. Yes, the mole people.
1: These are people in the middle of the night climbing out of these, you know, obviously manholes throughout the city. Not mm-hmm. just one part of the city, but the entire city.
0: It's not just sewers, too. Remember, you got water lines. You have all kinds of things underground in this town. They're down there. I think they're looking for valuables, but go ahead.
1: Oh, is that what you think? That's what they told you to, that they want you to believe. Is that correct, Sammy? Is that what
0: sure,
1: you read,
0: they're looking
1: right?
0: for lost jewelry, even drudging the sledge for gold flakes in the diamond district and the jewelry district. Yeah.
1: Right, mm-hmm. and I heard Santa's involved, right? And Santa.
3: Santa.
1: And the Easter Bunny is involved with this as well, right?
2: I heard Santa? They're also looking for the Ninja Turtles down there. That's, okay.
1: You know why it's becoming a little conspiracy thing? Like, I'm not really a conspiracy theorist, but this is becoming one of those type of things. Is because this past incident where these three guys come out of the hole, they were in a silver sedan. All right, some sort of sedan that was silver. A guy had a black hoodie on. The second one was a four-door vehicle operated by a man wearing a black T-shirt and like, gray shorts, right?
0: Okay.
1: You can't do just about anywhere in this city without being detected.
0: Right.
1: All you have to do is run the plates and tell me where these people are coming from. NYPD and the DEP, Department uh-huh. of Environmental Protection.
0: Yep.
1: Has now said that they are trying to come up with more answers. Turn on the cameras.
3: Yeah.
1: They're all over the city.
3: They just don't want to talk about it. They don't want to put it out into the public yet.
4: It's very strange.
1: Something's going on down there, and they're not giving us the answer. Oh, but you can detect my camera when I'm speeding over the Verrazano
4: right,
1: for that $45, $50 ticket. You got my plate there.
4: You can't find the four people that just climbed out of this manhole.
3: It's Mario, Luigi, and Princess Peach.
0: You don't think the FBI checked those plates? They were probably private drivers.
1: Well, then go question them. Then give us a definitive answer. But don't release this morning. The Department of Environmental Protection says that we are supporting NYPD. We are in further investigation. So that's all you're. They keep saying that for months. Something's going on down underneath our city. I can tell you right now. Something's going on.
4: I don't buy that.
1: Something's.
0: So what's your theory, HH?
1: I don't have a theory. I'm just saying, why don't we get answers? It's been months. And many, right? It's just not a group of three or four people looking for valuables, quote unquote. It's a lot of different people, a lot of different type of vehicles.
4: I agree yeah. with you. I think it's very strange.
0: What if they're living underground? In the tunnels, they live underground.
1: Okay, because we all know about these people that live underneath our city, right?
0: Right.
1: We all know about
0: right.
1: these guys,
0: yep.
1: right? They're not being pulled up and then getting into brand new SUVs.
4: Exactly.
0: Okay. Good point.
4: Yeah, no.
1: All right, I'm glad I got that. You know, I never go off on a tangent like that, but I just hate not getting answers.
3: Because you want answers. I get it.
1: All right, so there you go. The Hollywood Hamilton Show and the KT Morning Crew. What do we got coming up, guys? Oh, War of the Roses. Is it brand new? Yes, it is. Check this out.
0: Yeah.
1: You still dating her?
5: It's odd, man. It's just odd.
1: Why?
5: I met her at Spa, you know, was getting a massage.
4: Oh, yeah. Spa, you can get massages there.
1: There's one in Jersey City where I live.
4: Yeah.
5: I had an injury. I went. She was massaging. Nice massage. And then we just kind of hit it off. You know, we started talking. And, you know, I thought we were having a good time. You know, I asked her out.
1: So you just so happened to start dating your masseuse?
5: Yeah. You know, I start going. I'm thinking she's going to give me maybe a couple free ones, maybe some at home, you know? Like, you work with somebody at the Apple store. You want the discount. He rolls over, and I'm like, hey, you think you could, like, give me a little, like, a back scratch? You know, like, she's like... Well, maybe you should come in. Maybe we should make an appointment. And I'm like, what?
4: Wow.
5: Appointment?
1: All right. So besides the fact that this guy's incredibly cheap, there are other issues with this couple. And he wants us to call her at Massage the Spa next on War of the Roses.
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0: And now the Hollywood Hamilton Show and the KTU Morning Crew presents War of the Roses.
1: Yeah. You still dating her?
2: It's odd, man. It's just odd.
1: Why?
2: I met her at Spa, you know, was getting a massage.
3: Oh, yeah. Spa. You can get massages there.
1: There's one in Jersey City where I live.
3: Yeah.
2: I had an injury. I went. She was massaging. Nice massage. And then we just kind of hit it off. You know, we started talking. And, you know, I thought we were having a good time. You know, I asked her out.
1: So you just so happened to start dating your masseuse?
2: Yeah. It's like, you know, I start going. I'm thinking she's going to give me maybe a couple free ones, maybe some at home, you know? Like you work with somebody at the Apple Store, you want the discount.
3: Right.
2: Yeah. She rolls over, and I'm like, hey, you think you could, like, give me a little, like, a back scratch? You know, like, she's like, well, maybe you should come in. Maybe we should make an appointment. And I'm like, what?
3: Wow.
2: It gets very awkward every time.
1: Well, okay, like, why are you calling in? Besides the fact that you're cheap.
2: She has that business aspect that is making me think that if she cared, she wouldn't care so much about this. So I'm starting to wonder.
1: So your whole problem is the fact that she charges you?
2: The truth is I'm starting to have feelings for this girl, and I just don't know where she's at. I mean, someone charging you for a massage is...
1: He goes back to that.
3: Well, I mean, look, in her defense, it is her career.
1: And how long
3: know?
1: Have you guys been dating?
2: Well, we're going on our fourth date.
1: You're kidding, right?
3: Four dates in.
2: Yeah, four big dates, man. They're big.
3: Big.
2: Yeah,
1: absolutely
2: we
1: amazing.
2: We spent a lot of time together. She slept over. I mean,
1: yeah.
3: Hey, he wants the discount. I don't.
1: Oh, I know. And I just started dating somebody at Ruth Chris, and I want a free steak dinner. You know, I just three dates in. I'm looking for free food. Come on, it's just four dates.
3: Come on, Hollywood. He's having feelings.
2: Yeah.
1: Here we go.
4: Hello?
3: Hi, yes, I'm calling for Hannah.
4: I'm speaking.
3: Hi, Hannah, how are you?
4: Hey, I'm good. How are you? Who is this?
3: My name is Marie, and I'm calling from redroses.com. I'm calling to let you know that we have a dozen long-stem roses coming your way today, and I'll tell you all about it if you give me a second.
4: Oh, who are they from?
3: Well, they are from us. You have a dozen long-stem roses coming your way. The only thing we ask in return is that you talk about us, you know, on your social media.
4: So this is a telemarketer?
3: No telemarketing.
4: Okay.
3: And you don't have to pay for shipping or handling. We cannot send them directly to you personally, but you can send these flowers out to someone special in your life, and we'll attach a note.
4: Well, can you send it to my job?
3: No, I'm sorry. I can't send it to your home or your job. We really have to send it to someone.
4: Well, why is that?
3: Well, because that way we get kind of a double hit for social media. Like,
4: okay, so it's like social networking promotion type.
3: Right.
4: Thing. What do you want me to do? Give you a name of somebody and then deliver the roses?
3: That's exactly it. We just need to have a name.
4: All right. I'm kind of dating a guy.
3: Okay.
4: Now.
3: What's his name?
4: Kind of. Tyler.
3: Tyler. And what do you want to say on the card? Okay. You don't know what you want to say? I guess I love you is probably out of the question.
4: No, absolutely not.
3: Okay. All right. Well, we've taken that off of the plate. I'd like to see you again. I like massaging you.
4: Well, what?
3: What?
4: How do you know I massage?
3: Oh, I don't know. Do you massage?
4: Yeah, but how would you know that?
1: All right. Well, she's just trying to come up with anything on the card.
3: Trying to get you to speak, anything.
1: Yeah.
3: Like, I'm saying all this stuff. And
1: All right, Hannah, listen carefully. Right now, you're on a program called War of the Roses on WKT Radio. Later on, we're going to air this, but first we're going to offer you an incentive, to get your permission to air this call a little later on. If you don't want to be on the radio, we'll terminate the call after we stop talking. But I want you to know that Marie is with this radio station. She's not with a rose company. And I'm Sean Hollywood Hamilton. And Tyler has been on the phone the whole time.
2: Hey.
4: Whoa.
5: Hey, what's up?
4: You tell me what's up. What's going on?
1: Tyler, she's sending the roses to you.
2: I'm just really happy to hear that. I was kind of worried that you'd send them to somebody else.
4: You are a f***ing freak.
1: Okay.
2: Hot. That's coming in hot. Really wasn't anything you could think to put on that card?
4: That's your concern?
3: I mean, he does have a point. I mean, there was nothing.
1: Hannah,
3: it was crickets.
1: Yeah, crickets. Hannah, he's got a little bit of an issue. His biggest concern, you know, you're continuing to make him pay for your massages.
4: Hey, I don't go to his job and ask him for anything for free.
2: I work at a hospital.
4: He's funny, and he's fun at dinner. He's also a total psycho at the same point, because he's just too in my face. It's been barely a month. We've gone on like 4 days.
1: See, Tyler, I told you.
3: Yeah, coming a little too hard.
1: Yeah, Tyler.
2: I know what I like.
3: Okay. He's really starting to have feelings for you. I don't know how you feel about that.
4: No, like, I like him too, but he's just too much. Like, it's just too... And why wouldn't you just tell me this? Why would you have to call a radio station?
1: Yeah.
2: How much more fun is this?
1: Oh, I feel used.
4: I think I need some time to think about this.
1: Oh, this might have turned on Tyler. As it turns on Tyler.
3: Yes.
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Our feel-good flashback track of the morning, which is always decided by you by texting in at 69935. We've got that coming up, plus the latest in the New York tri-state area news. Hang tight. It's KTU.

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1: 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Way back.
2: 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It's a KTU classic. Every once in a while we get these KTU classic requested. Real McCoy, Another Night. Marie.
3: Christina from Clifton, New Jersey, and she writes, I still have a soft spot for this song. It takes me right back to being a teenager in New Jersey. My friends Melissa, Lauren, and I would throw the cassette into the car and drive to Willow Brook Mall to hang out. Those were such simple times. Boy, I'd love to have one of those afternoons back.

0: not get a day right here on the Hollywood Hamilton Show and the KTU Morning Crew from 1994. A little something for Christina right there. Real McCoy, Another Night. Let's get some flashback facts now from Astra.
1: Well, that song's featured on their hit album, Another Night. It was ranked at number 91 on Billboard Magazine's top 100 songs of the first 50 years of the Hot 100 in 2008. And in 2025, the magazine ranked it among the 100 best dance songs of all time. It was Clive Davis who, at the time, had become interested in bringing another European music project to the U.S. market after becoming successful with the Swedish pop group Ace of Base. Now, as for today, the Euro dance group is still active. They're led by original founder and rapper Olaf OJ Jeglitsa. They continue to perform at throwback 90s music festivals and package tours around the world. And you could check out official updates and tour announcements at Real McCoy on bandsintown.com.
0: The feel-good flashback track of the day. Be part of it for tomorrow. Tell us your story. Pick your song and let us know. And maybe Mama Marie might be reading your story tomorrow right here on KTU.
2: What's happening in New York?
0: Oh, it's everything local. Back to Astra now.
1: Well, it was a rough commute home yesterday for some Long Island Railroad riders because service on the Ronkonkoma branch was partially suspended or canceled during the evening rush hour after downed utility poles caused major disruptions west of Bethpage. And what a mess it was. Sorry if you were stuck in it. The New York City Marathon changing its course for the first time in 15 years by eliminating two turns in the Bronx. Now, on Sunday, November 1st, runners are going to follow a slightly different path through Mott Haven between miles 20 and 21. This is the first course adjustment since 2011. The new route reduces the number of Bronx turns from 7 to 5, letting customers reach businesses easier. And this actually marks the 50th anniversary of the marathon. From center field to center stage, former Yankee star Bernie Williams is joining Broadway's Buena Vista Social Club. Bernie actually played 16 seasons and won 4 World Series rings and had his number retired, but the guy can also seriously play guitar. He's released 2 jazz albums and even earned a Latin Grammy nomination, and now he's going to be performing, with the Tony and Grammy-winning Broadway band for 6 weeks, starting on October 22nd. The 36th annual Tompkins Square Halloween Dog Parade returns October 17th in the East Village. If you want your dog to march in the parade, you're going to have to register starting tomorrow at noon through the New York Dog Parade website. Spots are limited and are going to be filled on a first-come, first-served basis.
0: I heard this is the first year they're actually going to be the whole adoption rescue thing. They're making that in play.
1: Oh,
0: you can actually come now and adopt a dog that's in the parade or something like that.
1: That'd be really cool if they do that.
0: First year they're doing it, yeah.
1: And I don't know if you guys know, but this Saturday is National Dumpling Day, and our friends at Brooklyn Dumpling Shop, they just stopped by with a bunch of different dumplings for us to try. Now, to celebrate, they're offering
0: dumplings.
1: Yeah, I know you guys love dumplings.
3: Love a dumpling.
1: They are offering their dumplings for just $1 each, and they're going to be doing it for a week starting on Saturday, running until next Saturday. There's a 5 dumpling minimum, but honestly, who is stopping at 5, okay? You can mix and match your favorites or try some that you've been eyeing, and it's happening at their locations on the Upper East Side, Midtown, Inside Picnic, Garden City, and Willowbrook. And I actually just peeked outside, and I saw that they brought us duck, mac and cheese, kung pao chicken, and wagyu beef dumplings.
0: Ooh. A mac and cheese dumpling?
1: Yes.
0: No.
1: Okay. And there's some other goodies out there, too. So go ahead, go manja, and that is what's happening.
0: All right, very nice. It's the Hollywood Hamilton Show on the KTU Morning Crew. Coming up, tell me something good for a KTU Morning Crew t-shirt. All you got to do is tell us something good. And you know, you're part of the crew with the t-shirt. Next, 1-800-245-1035.
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0: Hey, it's Ashley from Amerenik, New York.
1: Tell me something good.
2: Ashley, welcome to Tell Me Something Good. All right, Ashley, for a KTU Morning Crew t-shirt, are you ready? Tell me something good.
0: Yes, this Sunday, I am actually partaking in an event called Races for Faces, which is a fundraising event, happens annually for people with craniofacial differences.
3: Wait a minute, Ashley, weren't you on with us a while back?
0: I was.
2: Yes.
4: Oh, I remember her.
3: Yes. Great memory, Marie. Yeah.
5: Great to talk to you again.
0: It's good to talk to you. Thanks for having me on.
2: You still need another t-shirt, or do we get that one back, or what do we do?
0: Oh, no. Come on. You've got enough t-shirts. Come on. For a good cause, especially.
2: Now, I remember this when you called, Ashley, about walking away from this call and feeling really good about airing it. Tell us what else. I just remember that about you, but I don't know. I remember kids with facial.
0: So a craniofacial difference is actually 1 in 700 kids are born with a craniofacial difference. So it's actually pretty common. And one of them just so happens to be my daughter. So my daughter was born with a cleft lip. That is the most common of craniofacial differences, along with a cleft palate. And this is really to bring awareness and raise funds for really the less fortunate families that they still need surgery but may not have the means to, you know, put their children through the surgery.
2: It's not an insured? This is, we're not talking about an insured benefited?
0: Partially insured.
2: Okay.
0: Not fully insured because it is considered cosmetic.
3: Really?
5: Wow.
3: Even though it's a birth defect?
0: Correct.
2: Wow.
3: Yep. Wow.
2: All right, so what do you got going on? So Nats, what do we got? What tell us about the event.
0: Yeah, so it happens in Pier 62, right in Chelsea Piers. It is such a fun event. So it's free to anyone and everyone that wants to come. It's basically like a carnival. There's live music, there's an amazing band, and there's a 5K, which obviously is just raising money towards funding for My Face organization.
3: And Ashley, can I just ask you this? Do you encourage parents who have children with a cleft palate and they have nowhere to go? They may want to ask lots of questions and start there?
0: Yep. Absolutely.
2: Excellent.
6: I have one question because I'm looking at the website right now. There's something about cleft puppies. What is that?
0: Dogs also, and cats actually, are also born with craniofacial differences. And there is an amazing organization, Crew Rescue. You can find out about how to adopt those cuties as well.
2: What a great... Ashley, we love you. You can call anytime. You can call anytime,
0: Guys,
2: Ashley.
0: Thank you so much for having me again.
2: All right, I love it right here on Tell Me Something Good.
1: Tell me something good.
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1: Oh, word? Who all gonna be there?
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0: stay locked in. Give you options. Morning Crew got news that's dropping.
1: What do we call this?
0: What's popping?
1: Thank you. All right, let's begin with Samantha. Boy, DoorDash, huh? They lost the lawsuit.
2: Uh-huh. These guys back in the news again, and we thank Mayor Mondani because his administration just secured a $131.5 million settlement with DoorDash after a city investigation found the delivery workers were underpaid or paid late. Roughly $115 million. Yeah, right?
3: Nice.
2: Gonna go to 264,000 different workers, and DoorDash has admitted it. They simply put, "We screwed up. We're sorry." Okay.
1: Okay.
2: Right?
1: The attorney goes, "Look, everybody just loves an apology. Just go out there and go into the press conference and say, 'We're sorry.'"
2: They say it was not intentional. They've apologized to the workers. And they say, "We all know they should have been paid fully and on time. Do you think?" So, by the way, though, not the first time DoorDash has been in trouble. Last year, the company agreed to pay $17 million to settle claims it unfairly used customer tips to subsidize the wages of its delivery drivers here in New York City. So, everyone, we're watching you, DoorDash.
1: Okay, how much is it again? What's the total payoff from DoorDash one more time for everybody in New York?
2: $115 million is going to the workers.
1: And how many DoorDash people are going to be receiving that again?
2: Roughly 264,000.
1: I love it. Wow. I love it. Mm-hmm. All right, Anthony, what's popping?
3: 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It mixes vintage-inspired workwear with Budweiser branding. The lineup includes hoodies, carpenter pants, and several t-shirts priced between $25 to $85. 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When I was working with my dad when I was a taper, those carpenter pants, man, you could hide everything in there.
1: I love it. Anthony with the common man story every
3: exactly.
1: day. I love that. Now let's go to the other extreme. Mama Marie, what's poppin'?
4: Oh, have you ever heard of hair wash math? Anybody?
2: Okay. Listening.
4: How you do it is you figure out when to wash your hair. A new report says women are actually planning their hair washing around their schedules because us ladies, you know, we so much is involved with our hair.
5: Sure.
4: A whole lot. So there's a formula. 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So let's put it to work, shall we? Anthony, Sean,
1: no,
4: I'm going to give you
1: no,
4: a...
1: No, God.
3: Pass.
4: You have fine, straight hair and an oily scalp. You wash Wednesday morning. You wash your hair on Wednesday morning.
3: Can I phone
4: morning.
3: A friend?
4: Thursday, you work out. Friday, you're at your kid's school for coffee, meet and greet. Saturday, you have a baby shower and dinner with friends. When do you wash your hair?
6: Thursday.
4: Right. Exactly. See how simple
2: Come on.
4: It is?
2: The ladies know.
6: It's a math problem with hair. Come on, guys.
4: Thank you.
1: What? Did she put a period on that? Was that what
2: yeah,
1: she
2: did? She did. Excellent.
4: I did.
1: Astra, what's popping?
6: Well, who needs to pay for massages when you can pay somebody to scratch you? A guy in China came up with an idea to open two unusual scratching salons where customers pay to relax while the staff gently scratches their backs and bodies using specially designed fingernails. He said he got the idea after watching a video of a wife scratching her husband's back and noticed that a lot of people said that they would gladly pay for that service. Now, the salon charges about $40 an hour, and the owner says that business is booming and customers are saying that the experience is more relaxing than a massage.
1: Yeah, it's so funny that you bring that up because that was actually the subject of today's War of the Roses an hour ago. You might about scratching massages. Oh, yeah.
6: Envy.
1: Yeah, well, and if you missed it, by the way, War of the Roses in 1 hour at 8:30. Great job, guys. What's popping right here? The Hollywood Hamilton Show, the KTU Morning Crew. Coming up at MetLife, the concert of the week. This is what we're giving away all week. Chris Brown and Usher tickets. All right, that's coming up at 8 o'clock right here on KTU.
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0: How you doing?
1: Yes, this incredibly rare September nor'easter climbs down on top of us off the mid-Atlantic right now. Boy, I'll tell you what, guys.
0: Now, can you explain what exactly is a nor'easter? What is involved in this? What makes this happen?
2: Maria's got a question. Maria's got a question. Look out. Here it comes.
1: Has something to do with a nor, and it's coming from the east.
3: There you go, Maria. It's a mini hurricane.
1: So, but we, no doubt, whatever the, if it doesn't take a left, we're still going to get that heavy rain and wind starting tomorrow. And then if it does take that dramatic left.
0: So we need to prepare. Is that what you're saying? Prepare ourselves.
4: How do you prepare?
0: You bring a raincoat. You get an umbrella. You wear your rubber boots.
4: Rubber? Right? Who owns this stuff?
1: Break out your galoshes, Marie.
4: Yes.
1: All right, let's shift things over to Astro real quickly because I think you covered this a couple days ago about Carrot Top. How is he doing? What's the latest with his, you know, his suicide attempt?
3: Well, the latest is the dispatch call was just released. It's when he was barely unconscious and struggling to breathe. This frantic caller called 911, repeatedly begging the dispatchers to come to his Las Vegas home to pretty much help him out.
1: Right.
3: Now, as you know, he overdosed on prescription pills. He is still hospitalized. He's under a lot of close medical care. He's awake and breathing on his own. But this is all in response to an ongoing legal battle with his ex-opening act, Brian Evans. This guy's attempting to extort him over a sex tape.
1: Yeah.
3: And previously threatened to release it if he wasn't paid $500,000.
1: But we don't know if there's a sex tape or not,
3: we
1: right?
3: don't That's know because he claims that he has something that he hasn't released. Nobody knows what's on it. It could just be for money.
1: Okay.
3: You know? Right. So this is where it's at.
1: Okay, I got you. So Carrot Top. Would you guys agree? Iconic. He is iconic.
4: Oh, yeah.
0: 100%.
4: 100%.
1: All right, what else, Astra?
3: Harvey Weinstein, he actually got sentenced yesterday to 15 years in prison after being convicted for sexually assaulting former Project Runway production assistant Miriam Mimi Haley in 2006. His sentencing is going to be followed by 5 years of supervised release and a requirement that he register as a sex offender. Prosecutors actually wanted him to get 20 years while his lawyers asked for 9. Ever since Tom Cruise was seen sitting with Taylor Swift at the Kansas City Chiefs season opener, there has been a rumor going around saying that Tom wants to make a movie with Taylor. Now, during the premiere of his film Digger, he commented that Taylor's abilities as a writer and director, which now has fans buzzing that a collaboration could be happening in the future, I guess because he mentioned Taylor's name. You know how the Swifties go crazy. His movie Digger, by the way, is coming out October 1st, in case you want to check that out. Demi Moore getting a big honor for her work helping kids in need. She's actually being named this year's recipient of the Giving Tree Award at the Baby to Baby Gala. Now, the award recognizes a female public figure who's made a real difference in the lives of children in need. Past honorees include Serena Williams, Charlize Theron, and Kim Kardashian. Now, Demi gets her moment on November 14th in L.A. By the way, there is going to be a special tribute at this Sunday's MTV VMAs for Dolly Parton with a performance by Kacey Musgraves. She's actually returning to the stage for her first performance in 5 years. Also, George Michael is going to be honored with a special tribute at the show nearly 10 years after his death. Ray, Somber, and Teddy Swims are going to take the stage to celebrate George's hits like Father Figure and Careless Whisper. And I don't know if you know this, but he sold more than 100 million records and won 16 MTV awards during his career. As you know, Snoop Dogg's going to be hosting. It's happening Sunday night, 7:30 on CBS and Paramount Plus. And that's the Dirt to Dish.
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0: Oh, really? You have an answer?
1: I have an answer on it's becoming a conspiracy now.
0: Oh, okay.
1: Anyways, are we on the air, Anthony?
2: Yeah.
3: He never gives us a heads up.
1: I know,
3: you know
1: there
3: that.
1: Is again, K2. The Hollywood Hamilton Show and the K2 Morning Crew. We were talking off air a little bit about this. Yeah, I can't believe we can't be told by the NYPD nor the FBI why we can't get that definitive answer on what's happening with the, what are they calling these people?
0: The mole people. Yes, the mole people.
1: These are people in the middle of the night climbing out of these, obviously manholes throughout the city. Not mm-hmm. just one part of the city, but the entire city.
0: It's not just sewers, too. Remember, you got water lines. You have all kinds of things underground in this town. They're down there. I think they're looking for valuables, but go ahead.
1: Oh, is that what you think? That's what they told you that they want you to believe. Is that correct, Sammy? Is that what
0: sure,
1: you read?
0: Sure, they're looking
1: right?
0: for lost jewelry, even drudging the sledge for gold flakes in the diamond district and the jewelry district. Yeah.
1: Right, mm-hmm. I heard Santa's involved, right? And Santa.
3: Santa.
1: The Easter Bunny is involved with this as well, right?
2: I heard they're also

0: looking for the Ninja Turtles down there. Okay.
1: You know why it's becoming a little conspiracy thing? Like, I'm not really a conspiracy theorist, but this is becoming one of those type of things, is because this past incident where these three guys come out of the hole, they were in a silver sedan. All right, some sort of sedan that was silver. A guy had a black hoodie on. The second one was a four-door vehicle operated by a man wearing a black T-shirt and like, gray shorts, right?
2: Okay.
1: You can't do just about anywhere in this city without being detected.
2: Right.
1: All you have to do is run the plates and tell me where these people are coming from. NYPD and the DEP, Department of Environmental Protection.
2: Yep.
1: Has now said that they are trying to come up with more answers. Turn on the cameras.
2: Yeah.
1: They're all over the city.
2: They just don't want to talk about it. They don't want to put it out into the public yet.
3: It's very strange.
1: Something's going on down there, and they're not giving us the answer. Oh, but you can detect my camera when I'm speeding over the Verrazano
2: right,
1: for that $45, $50 ticket. You got my plate there.
3: You can't find the four people that just climbed out of this manhole.
2: It's Mario, Luigi, and Princess Peach.
4: You don't think the FBI checked those plates? They were probably private drivers.
1: Well, then go question them. Then give us a definitive answer, but don't release this morning. The Department of Environmental Protection says that we are supporting NYPD. We are in further investigation. So that's all they keep saying that for months. Something's going on down underneath our city. I can tell you right now. Something's going on.
3: I don't buy that.
1: Something's
4: strange. So what's your theory, HH?
1: I don't have a theory. I'm just saying, why don't we get answers? It's been months and many, right? It's just not a group of three or four people looking for valuables, quote unquote. It's a lot of different people, a lot of different type of vehicles.
3: I agree with you. I think it's very strange.
4: What if they're living underground? In the tunnels, they live underground.
1: Okay, because we all know about these people that live underneath our city, right?
3: Right.
1: We all know about these guys, right? They're not being pulled up and then getting into brand new SUVs.
3: Exactly. Okay.
4: Good point.
3: Yeah, no.
1: All right, I'm glad I got that. I never go off on a tangent like that, but I just hate not getting answers.
2: Because you want answers. I get it.
1: All right, so there you go. The Hollywood Hamilton Show and the KT Morning Crew. What do we got coming up, guys? Oh, War of the Roses. Is it brand new? Yes, it is. Check this out.
5: Yeah.
1: Are you still dating her?
6: It's odd, man. It's just odd.
1: Why?
6: I met her at Spa. You know, I was getting a massage.
3: Oh, yeah. Spa. You can get massages there.
1: There's one in Jersey City where I live.
3: Yeah.
6: I had an injury. I went. She was massaging. Nice massage. And then we just kind of hit it off. You know, we started talking. And, you know, I thought we were having a good time. You know, I asked her out.
1: So you just so happened to start dating your masseuse?
6: Yeah. You know, I start going. I'm thinking she's going to give me maybe a couple free ones, maybe some at home, you know? Like, you work with somebody at the Apple store. You want the discount. He rolls over, and I'm like, hey, you think you could, like, give me a little, like, a back scratch? You know, like, she's like... Well, maybe you should come in. Maybe we should make an appointment. And I'm like, what?
3: Wow.
1: All right, so besides the fact that this guy's incredibly cheap, there are other issues with this couple, and he wants us to call her at Massage the Spa next on War of the Roses.
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26: Yeah.
27: Are you still dating her?
6: It's odd, man. It's just odd.
27: Why?
6: I met her at Spa, you know, I was getting a massage.
3: Oh, yeah, Spa. You can get massages there.
27: There's one in Jersey City where I live.
3: Yeah.
6: I had an injury. I went. She was massaging. Nice massage. And then we just kind of hit it off. You know, we started talking and... you know, I thought we were having a good time. You know, I asked her out.
27: So you just so happened to start dating your masseuse?
6: Yeah. It's like, you know, I start going. I'm thinking she's going to give me maybe a couple free ones, maybe some at home, you know? Like you work with somebody at the Apple store, you want the discount.
3: Right.
6: Yeah. She rolls over and I'm like, hey, you think you could like give me a little like a back scratch? You know, like she's like, well, maybe you should come in. Maybe we should make an appointment. And I'm like, what?
3: Wow.
6: It gets very awkward every time.
27: Well, okay, like, why are you calling in? Besides the fact that you're cheap, and you, and
6: she has that business aspect that is making me think that if she cared, she wouldn't care so much about this. So I'm starting to wonder.
27: So your whole problem is the fact that she charges you?
6: The truth is, I'm starting to have feelings for this girl, and I just don't know where she's at. I mean, someone charging you for a massage is...
27: He goes back to that.
3: Well, I mean, it is... Hey, look, in her defense, it is her career.
27: And how long
3: know?
27: Have you guys been dating?
6: Well, we're going on our fourth date.
27: You're kidding, right?
3: Four dates in.
6: Yeah, four big dates, man. They're big.
3: Big.
0: Yeah,
1: absolutely
0: we
1: amazing.
0: We spent a lot of time together. She slept over. I mean,
1: yeah.
3: Hey, he wants the discount. I don't.
1: Oh, I know. And I just started dating somebody at Ruth Chris, and I want a free steak dinner. You know, I just three dates in. I'm looking for free food. Come on, it's just four dates.
3: Come on, Hollywood. He's having feelings.
0: Yeah.
1: Here we go.
2: Hello?
3: Hi, yes, I'm calling for Hannah.
2: Speaking.
3: Hi, Hannah, how are you?
2: Hey, I'm good. How are you? Who is this?
3: Yeah, my name is Marie, and I'm calling from redroses.com. I'm calling to let you know that we have a dozen long-stem roses coming your way today, and I'll tell you all about it if you give me a second.
2: Oh, who are they from?
3: Well, they are from us. You have a dozen long-stem roses coming your way. The only thing we ask in return is that you talk about us, you know, on your social media.
2: So this is a telemarketer?
3: No telemarketing.
2: Okay.
3: And you don't have to pay for shipping or handling. We cannot send them directly to you personally, but you can send these flowers out to someone special in your life, and we'll attach a note.
2: Well, can you send it to my job?
3: No, I'm sorry. I can't send it to your home or your job. We really have to send it to someone.
2: Well, why is that?
3: Well, because that way we get kind of a double hit for social media. Like,
2: okay, so it's like social networking promotion type.
3: Right.
2: Thing. What do you want me to do? Give you a name of somebody and
3: yeah.
2: then deliver the roses?
3: That's exactly it. We just need to have a name.
2: All right. I'm kind of dating a guy.
3: Okay.
2: Now.
3: What's his name?
2: Kind of. Tyler.
3: Tyler. And what do you want to say on the card? Okay.
2: don't
3: you don't know what you want to say? I guess I love you is probably out of the question.
2: No, absolutely not.
3: Okay. All right. Well, we've taken that off of the plate. I'd like to see you again. I like massaging you.
2: Well, what?
3: What?
2: How do you know I massage?
3: Oh, I don't know. Do you massage?
2: Yeah, but how would you know that?
1: All right. Well, she's just trying to come up with anything on the card.
3: Trying
1: there,
3: to get
1: Hannah.
3: You to speak, anything.
1: Yeah.
3: Like, I'm saying all this stuff. And
1: All right, Hannah, listen carefully. Right now, you're on a program called War of the Roses on WKT Radio. Later on, we're going to air this, but first we're going to offer you an incentive, you know, to get your permission to air this call a little later on. If you don't want to be on the radio, we'll terminate the call after we stop talking. But I want you to know that Marie is with this radio station. She's not with a rose company. And I'm Sean Hollywood Hamilton. And Tyler has been on the phone the whole time.
0: Hey.
2: Whoa.
0: What's up?
2: You tell me what's up. What's going on?
1: Tyler, she's sending the roses to you.
0: I'm just really happy to hear that. I was kind of worried that you'd send them to somebody else.
2: You are a f***ing freak.
1: Okay.
0: Hot. That's coming in hot. Really wasn't anything you could think to put on that card?
2: That's your concern?
3: I mean, he does have a point. I mean, there was nothing.
1: Hannah,
3: it was crickets.
1: Yeah, crickets. Hannah, he's got a little bit of an issue. His biggest concern, you know, you're continuing to make him pay for your massages.
2: Hey, I don't go to his job and ask him for anything for free.
0: I work at a hospital.
2: He's funny, and he's fun at dinner. He's also a total psycho at the same point, because he's just too in my face. It's been barely a month. We've gone on like 4 days.
1: See, Tyler, I told you.
3: Yeah, coming a little too hard.
1: Yeah, Tyler.
0: I know what I like.
3: He's really starting to have feelings for you. I don't know how you feel about that.
2: No, like, I like him too, but he's just too much. Like, it's just too... And why wouldn't you just tell me this? Why would you have to call a radio station?
1: Yeah.
0: How much more fun is this?
1: Oh, I feel used.
2: I think I need some time to think about this.
1: Oh, this might have turned on.
3: Oh.
27: as it turns on Tyler.
3: Yeah.
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0: and the crew, and we're going to get right back to commercial-free nonstop music in just a second, but big shout to listener Terry. We love you, Terry. She's out in Riverhead, Long Island, and I did not know we got out that far. Now, I asked her, you live out in Long Island. You used to.
1: Lived. Yes. And I used to actually go out there all the time. What is she doing out there?
0: She got a new job. She's working at the brand new Hoka. You know, by the way, anybody here wear those Hoka sneakers?
2: I've tried them on once. I couldn't afford them. I had them for the back.
0: They're so comfortable. So comfortable. Anyways, there's a brand new, it's the very first Hoka 2,300 square foot. Is it Tanger?
1: Yeah, the Tanger outlets. Yes. I love shopping out there.
2: Yes. Who doesn't love a good outlet?
0: I guess it's the very first Long Island Hoka dealership or retailer to sell those shoes. What was that?
1: A dealership for sneakers?
2: I love it.
1: And they come with little wheels attached so you can drive around.
0: All right. Anyways, listener Terry, we love you for listening and congratulations.

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1: Interesting.
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free more than 2.5 hours right here on KTU. I'm Astra, and it's Thursday, which could only mean one thing here on KTU. 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

Have you ever had a coffee donut? I know, caught my attention too. Apparently, Krispy Kreme's dropping a limited edition original glazed coffee flavored donut to celebrate National Coffee Day, September 26th to the 29th. It's KTU.

Commercial-free right here on KTU. I'm Astra. And you know, it's not too early to pick out your Halloween pumpkin, because if the pumpkin was healthy when it was picked, it could last anywhere between 8 to 12 weeks. Just don't carve it. 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

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Now, we do have tickets up for grabs for his show happening next Wednesday. Today's keyword is golden. Head

So this Thanksgiving, it's going to be about turkey, football, and Jennifer Lopez. Yeah, so there's going to be a primetime special, the J-Lo show, live from Las Vegas. And actually, they taped this last year during her final performance of her sold-out residency. So cannot wait for that. It is the Beat of New York, 103.5 KTU, and we are commercial-free.

See, normally we're like, okay, happy Thirsty Thursday, but today it's actually 30 Thursdays for Harry Styles tickets. 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

Well, our girl Zara Larsson, she's been making the rounds on Late Night. She was on with Seth Meyers just last night. And tomorrow, All Things Go Festival at Forest Hill Stadium. 103.5 KTU is the beat of New York, and we're rolling 2.5 hours of nonstop music.

here, but you know her former Destiny's Child bandmate, Michelle Williams, has gone back to college. I love this. She's 47. She says she's a sophomore studying psychology. So congratulations. You know, it's never too late to learn. 103.5 KTU is the beat of New York.

103.5 KTU, the beat of New York. It's Wendy, and I want to give a shout out to Noah, who's listening to us in Rockville Center today. Thank you so much for the talkback message with the free iHeart app.

103.5 KTU. We are still rolling commercial free. And man, this weather is not playing nice this weekend. A rare September nor'easter on the way. And they say the worst of this rain and wind is probably going to be Saturday into Saturday night. But it'll linger into Sunday as well. And impacts felt as soon as tomorrow afternoon. KTU.

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Yeah, Jonathan Taylor Thomas being arrested was certainly not on my bingo card this year, but you can see all the latest news on demand at K2.com.

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If you watched, let me know. KTU.

Can I just say how hard it is to wake up in the morning now that it's like so dark out? Would permanent daylight saving time be a good thing? Well, the Senate is weighing the pros and cons. You know, a lot of sleep experts say that a sunrise after 8 a.m., which would be exponentially worse, that would be an issue for people heading to work or school. Let me know your thoughts. The Beat Up New York

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2: Yes, my friend, we are officially in it. 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

Okay, this is awesome. 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
1: So I want to talk about Olivia Dean for a second. 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

friends, the Tompkins Square Halloween Dog Parade is back October 17th in the East Village, and you can actually register starting tomorrow at noon. And more news at K2.com.

So apparently Jay-Z is also on the short list of performers who could be considered for the halftime show next year. And we'll see what happens. I heard also Miley maybe. Let me know your thoughts. 103.5 KTU.

So today might be a good day to secure the patio furniture. Just saying, the weather's not playing nice this weekend. A rare September nor'easter on the way, and you can see all the latest news at K2.com.

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So, friend, we are now jumping into another commercial-free hour of music, and now's a great time to reach out if you want to make a shout-out or if you have a request. 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

And by the way, in case you missed that keyword for those Harry Styles tickets, the keyword golden. And you can still enter that. Just mention it with the Talkback mic on the iHeart app for a chance to see him on Wednesday. 103.5 KTU. That's golden.

103.5 KTU, and new research suggests that many people feel skeptical that they will ever find a soulmate, which is so sad. And according to this, the average person says that they have not had a good date in nearly a year and a half, which I don't know. I guess we don't have to find the one right now, but maybe one good date. Is that too much to ask? Let me know your thoughts on this as we continue commercial free on KTU.

So, unfortunately, a brutal blow for our Giants as second-year quarterback Jackson Dart expected to undergo season-ending knee surgery. So, a lot worse than we thought. More on this at K2.com.

really terrible out there today, it might be a good day to secure that patio furniture with that nor'easter on the way this weekend. They're saying the worst of the rain and wind will be Saturday into Saturday night. 103.5 KTU.

Looks like we're shifting towards the 90s again as far as baby names go. So for girls, that typically means a name that ends with a Y, like Emily or Brittany or Ashley. Yeah, it's 103.5 K.

on December 8th. 800-245-1035. That's the number. Hasn't changed in decades. Be the first house guest and the tickets are yours. Doja. It's DJ Goja. Jason Derulo right here. And Melody. Baby Chico on 103.5 KTU. The beat.

103.5 KTU. I sat down with Carly Rae Jepsen a while ago, and the interview coming soon. One thing that I found out, she really, really, really, really likes ice cream. Here's Call Me Baby.

That's where you leave your voice message. Use the keyword golden in a voice message and make it good. However many times you want to say the word golden in that message, just do it. I'm going to go through some of these messages. And before we reach 5 o'clock, I'm going to give you, yeah, because you're going to do this right now, tickets to see Harry Styles. Together, the residency at Madison.

0: many talkbacks, people using this word golden in ways I never thought that it was possible. Harry Styles tickets coming up after 4 o'clock. Your keyword again is golden. Bet you didn't know that there is a Harry Styles connection to a beloved HBCU sitcom. Stick with me. It's back, y'all. Come on.
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0: So, after nearly 40 years, class is officially back in session at Hillman College. You know this right here. Right? Netflix, they just dropped their A Different World sequel. 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

song just kind of gives spooky energy, right? I've got some reasons why October 2026 is going to be pretty epic. Get this, we've got five Fridays coming our way in October. Five Saturdays. There's going to be a meteor shower. Now, get this, it gets better. A hunter's moon. So if any one of your friends ever walks up to you and asks you, like, you know, when's your birthday? What time were you born? A hunter's moon is important to them. Halloween is on a Saturday. That's not going to happen again until 2037. And our clocks fall back on Halloween, which means we get an extra hour of spooky season. October

this, Zari Larson, not allowing anybody to pack up any summer gear yet. She says Charli XCX inspired her to keep explaining and expanding why this Midnight Sun era needs to roll out and still be present in our lives, and these remixes and collaborations, loving each and every one of them. She was on with Seth Meyers last night and also killed it in Vegas at our iHeartRadio Music Festival. You'll be able to rewatch all that went down on Disney Plus and Hulu starting October 1st.

0: have been listening to so many talkback messages. If I have to hear another, oh my God. No, but seriously, we're giving away tickets to see Harry Styles in a few minutes, and here are some of the highlights from these talkbacks.
1: Hey, KTU. I heard the key word for today is golden. I'm currently working 4 jobs right now and would love to see Harry Styles in concert. I've been loving Harry Styles since he was in One Direction, so to actually see him on his own would make my life. Please, KTU, make that happen. Thank you so much. And my station is always KTU 103.5.
0: Oh, okay, I like that right there. That's kind of cool. Here's another one that I got.
2: Hey, my name is Alexis. I have 2 little kids, me and my husband right now, chilling in the car. We just dropped them off about an hour ago in school. I'm a big Harry Styles fan. You can ask me, no, you can't ask me any question. But the key word is golden, and I would love to go because, first off, I want to take my husband to his first concert ever, and we love Harry Styles.
0: I mean, see, I've been going through messages like that for the past, like, 35 minutes. Gonna pick a winner before.

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You wondering who I'm talking about? You recognize the beat, right? Come on now. We going back. He's an icon. He's a legend.

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Because he said that, like, the Chill Old Ski was kind of like an old school thing, but if you're going in a group, leaders of the new school, you need a name that feels a little bit more. And plus, Busta Rhymes, George Busta Rhymes, was actually a professional NFL player, and Chuck D felt that Busta kind of had that kind of energy. One of the most iconic I can't even tell you. When I saw him around the building here, I freaked out. One of the most iconic hip-hop beats ever. We're going back to 1997 with this one here. Number two on your KTU top two. I mean, do I need to flip mode? I mean, put your hands where my eyes can see.

0: right? You agree with me, right? 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Put your hands where my eyes can see. Why every time I say his name do I say it like he says it? Busta Rhymes.
1: Anyway.
0: Your KTU Top 2, all about those songs from artists who were in groups and then went solo. And I thought, you know, since we've kind of been rocking with this particular word here, we all know who this guy is. One Direction, we're going way back to X Factor when he auditioned as a solo artist. Then met his brothers and became one of the biggest boy bands on the planet. This song is so good, man. I actually took a trip to the Amalfi Coast, and I had to find a location where he shot this video. Harry Styles at one point said that this is the perfect PCH Highway, the Pacific Coast Highway driving song. Fine Line was the album. It was filmed along Italy's Amalfi Coast. If you follow me on Instagram, in Maxwell's house, give me a minute. I'm going to go back to 2021 when I was in Italy, and I found a location in the cove. Here is the number one song on your KTU Top 2. He was once in a group. He is now rolling solo. And after this one, I will award someone who has left a pretty creative talkback tickets to see his Together Together residency at the Garden. Number.

you know, you've already got like a little countdown thing happening on your phone, because tomorrow, brand new Taylor Swift is upon us. You're going to hear it here. Was it Patient Zero? You're going to hear it here on KTU. We got you. What else is coming up in Maxwell's house this hour? Check this. Your 535 bribe. Said you're right with tickets to see Somber. I've got some Camila and DMX in the queue.

0: 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I got you.
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0: 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Then tomorrow, Bryant Park, gonna be full-on country. It's annual square dance. We're talking live music, dancing lessons, mechanical bull, all that. So yes, Manhattan is apparently Nashville for the day. Holla! What else we got? Tomorrow and Saturday, Aqua Cosmos is transforming Brooklyn Bridge Park with a massive immersive projection. It's gonna be featuring the Hutchins Canyon and all this marine life, which is really spectacular to see. Brooklyn Bridge views plus underwater visuals. That's a solid date night right there. Like I said, if the weather permits. 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

Well, depending, maybe outside, depending on how the weather is with this nor'easter that's supposed to be happening. 103.5 KTU, the beat of New York. You're at Maxwell's house, and Global Citizen Festival set to go on Saturday. You know, it's happening Great Lawn Central Park with Lauryn Hill and friends, Wyclef, Alicia Keys, Lenny Kravitz. A whole bunch of people are going to be there, and we just posted something that was originally posted by Global Citizen themselves about the weather. Dear Global Citizens, like many of you, we are watching this weekend's forecast closely. They continue on with a bunch of stuff saying, at this time, preparations for Saturday's Global Citizen Festival continue. So if you want to read this full thing in its entirety, check out our IG story. We got you there. 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

Right on time. It's your 535 bribe because I'm not above bribing you to listen to me here on KTU. Somber. He's going to be at Madison Square Garden with a You Are the Reason tour November 23rd. That's a Monday night.

MTV VMAs popping off at 7:30 on, obviously, MTV and CBS. Apparently, they decided we're not going to run another episode of NCIS, but Teddy Swims, Somber, Ray with the George Michael tribute, and it was just announced Kacey Musgraves is going to lead the VMA's Dolly Parton tribute.

0: would a Glee reboot feel like? What would it sound like? What would it look like? Well, according to its creator, Ryan Murphy, it could be happening. 103.5 KTU, the beat of New York. It's all over TMZ and social media. Quote, just finished the script an hour ago. That's from Ryan Murphy. And he also said that he's been in touch with around 10 members of the original cast.
1: Wow.
0: Hey, I'm just going to say this. Harry Shum Jr., the

0: Madison's kicking down tickets earlier this afternoon to Aaliyah to see Harry Styles. 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
1: I went deaf on it. The-

Have you ever been to the point where you were so hungry that you just devour what's in front of your face? That was me last night. It's 103.5 KTU, the beat of New York. I was eating some bao buns, and I was so hungry that I forgot that they put the rice paper on the bottom, like they put that piece of paper. And I'm taking bites into this bao bun, and I'm wondering why it's

0: extra chewy is because I was accidentally eating on the paper. That's why I'm here. One quick question. I'm going to talk to you, Diana, about that thing that you accidentally ate or drank.
1: One thing.

103.5 KTU, the beat of New York. You know it. He's the upstairs neighbor to Maxwell's house. Throwing a party till midnight. He's the one that's shaking the walls and caving in the ceiling here. Jumping into the mix in minutes, the Pro Show. 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Hit him with your requests, or you can shoot a text at 69935. I'm leaving you with this one from the weekend. Man, speaking of the weekend, can't wait for the weekend, right? Here's Blinding Lights on KTU. Later.

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1: It's a remarkable so deaf remix. 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

103.5 KTU, the beat of New York on a Thursday evening. How you feeling? Pro Sal up in the building, holding you down. Shout out to everybody, of course, on the check-in. Hope you had an amazing day, okay? Anything spectacular happen you want to share with us, of course, lines are always wide open, just for you. 1-800-245-1035. Also, let me know what you want to hear. I got some Beyonce lined up on the way, music from Neo, some SZA, some Tupac, everything you like on the way, right here. This is the Pro Show. It's KTU. Let's go. I'm friends with

Yes, it's going down. It's 103.5 KTU, the beat-up New York Pro Style up in the building. So today, I was a chaperone for my son's third grade class. That's right. We went on a field trip today to a farm. We did some apple picking. We hung out. We ran around with all the third graders. It was an amazing time. And my wife was very jealous that my son picked me to chaperone, and the class picked me instead of her. So I'm definitely one up on her so far this school year, and she's very jealous about that. In your face, all right? Shout out to all the parents out there who'll be chaperoning for the kids in school. You got to do it, man.

That's my brother Neo right here on Get Number One. It's 103.5 KTU, the beat of New York. Don't forget, you can check out my interview with Neo online, KTU.com. All right. Plus, while you're there online, recap and relive our 2026 iHeartRadio Music Festival. We've been talking about it so much that it feels like it was so long ago. It was just a week ago. Okay. Just a week ago, I was getting ready. I was packing last Thursday to have.